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1: Welcome to our routine. 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
1: Fellas, I'm ready to get up and do my thing.
2: Go ahead.
1: I want to get into it, man, you know.
2: Go ahead.
1: Like a sex machine, man.
2: Yeah.
1: Moving, doing it, you know.
2: Yeah.
1: Can I count it off?
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1: Yes! It is not that fun. That's not that fun.

Mad about the boy, and I know it's stupid to be mad about the boy. I'm so ashamed of it, but must admit the